talking to you, sassy girl. Need a little ah in your step? Try this on for size. Your step, try this on for size. It's pop. Tastes great. It makes you feel kind of funny. Not here. Not down there. But all

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2: 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Over the rainbow is cut of a house. Isn't the trigger's my time, baby? Of the west skies inside. Every breeze of colors in the stick of all of the food. All my ravers in this time.

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And I think to myself, why now? Why me? Why?

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You're so right. Here's mine. I cannot live without you.